0: who is actually arguing is the fact that they believe that if Sindane is not present at today's proceedings, then he will be prejudiced. And it seems like, you know, this medical certificate that they have presented before the Matlanga Commission is a legitimate one, because we even heard the chairperson as well as his legal counsel saying that he has hypertension, uncontrollable hypertension, as well as sinusitis. So this is something that the commission is considering, and these are the arguments that are being heard. But we have yet to hear evidence leader Advocate Matthew Shackleton sort of, oppose the application, since Masuku is still arguing for his client, Mr. Sindane.
1: Why is Sindane's testimony significant to the commission's investigations into the infiltration of criminals in the justice system?
0: Yes, so if you know, Sindane is very closely linked to Joe Ferrari Sibanyoni, and Mpumalanga taxi businessman, and ultimately what the commission sought to do is to look at their communication between the pair. As you know, they're standing trial for allegations of money laundering and extortion, and as we've seen with evidence presented before the commission, you know, we've seen very suspicious and irregular money movements within Joe Sibanyoni's accounts. So we are expecting that Sindane will also be probed about certain issues as well as certain aspects relating to that, and also a few names of top or rather senior South African Police Service officials have been named in Sibanyoni's testimony. So we are expecting that the commission may possibly link those police figures as well as Sibanyoni and Sindane to these allegations of criminal infiltration, because, as you know, the pattern that has consistently emerged before the Matlanga Commission is that these police officers who are serving the state are somehow closely linked to these members of alleged criminal cartels.
1: Sindane's approached the High Court in Pretoria in a bid to block his subpoena to appear before the inquiry. What was his reasons for this move?
0: Ultimately, his legal counsel is arguing the fact that he is entitled to a fair trial. And ultimately, he's saying that they want him to, you know, they want the High Court to hear his matter of blocking the subpoena from the Matlanga Commission on the 6th of October. And they believe that anything or any evidence that may be presented by Sindane before the commission may compromise his right to a fair trial, as we've seen with witnesses, you know, constantly saying that they can't answer certain questions because their matters are under criminal investigation. So that is what he has proposed or put before the commission. But again, the chairperson as well as the commissioners have pushed back against that argument, saying that he knew about this constitutional dilemma as early as August, and why did he have to wait until the 11th hour before his appearance at the Matlanga Commission? And these are the sort of arguments that we are hearing. And unfortunately, his legal counsel seems to be having a very difficult time to sort of advance his arguments and answer questions as to why they waited until the final hour to launch this High Court application.
1: When is he set to take the stand now?
0: So what we know is that his medical certificate has booked him off until Sunday, and they are hoping he'll be back either Monday or Tuesday. So only time will tell. But again, Commissioner Sesi Baloyi has advanced the fact that they believe that, Sindane will not appear before the commission. And we also have to take into consideration that the Matlanga Commission has still a few more weeks, despite the fact that it was granted an extension to sort of see all the witnesses, you know. So there are time constraints. So we'll have to wait and see if he will appear before the commission either Monday or Tuesday to answer to the allegations that have been placed before the commission.
1: Baie dankie, dit was ons verslaggewer Sibagle Mota. 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
1: 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Good afternoon, Sela Musa.
3: Greetings to you and the listeners at home.
1: What are the events that led to the shooting, do we know?
3: At the moment, it's unclear the motive behind the shooting, although the police did say that they do not rule out the possibility of a gang rival being behind the motive. So the reason they are saying that, it's because they are saying that one of the 4 victims that were shot and killed last night were actually people that were on their radar, people that they were looking for in terms of various criminal activities. So they are saying that it is possible that a gang rivalry might have been behind this gruesome attack.
1: And have the victims been identified?
3: Yes, so as the bodies were being taken outside this particular home, 10 of them, as the other one died in hospital. So family members which were around this particular home were then called to come forward to identify their loved ones. So once that was done, they were then taken away to... they were taken by a forensic pathology.
1: And we understand that under the 11 deceased was a pregnant woman.
3: Yes, so among the deceased was actually 2 women. One of them is the woman that we believe was 8 months pregnant. So we understand but from the community members that the lady who was 8 months pregnant was not living far from the area, but was there in that particular home, rather, visiting a partner of hers when the attack happened. So we also understand that there were also 2 siblings that were killed in the attack.
1: And the condition of the wounded, do we know what's going on that side?
3: So we do know that at the moment 3 people remain in hospital. So that's the update at the moment. They remain in hospital.
1: And then you spoke about community members. What else did they tell you?
3: So community members, they spoke to us off camera just before the arrival of the premier. They did express concern about drugs in the area, but also the issue of illegal firearms. So they're saying that literally every night in this particular area, they would hear gunshots. So they're saying those are the 2 problematic things in that area. But also the CPF in the area expressed the same thing, that the biggest challenge when it comes to crime is the issue of a lot of illegal firearms in that particular area, especially being owned by young people, but also the issue of drugs.
1: Mm. And the police, anything more from their side?
3: So police haven't said much, except for the fact that they have said that they've launched a manhunt, and following a few leads, we also heard that the acting National Police Commissioner also issued out a 72-hour operation to try and locate those behind the attack. So at the moment, we understand a manhunt is underway for at least 3 gunmen.
1: Baie dankie, spraak met kollega Selomusa Zulu. 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
5: We have a challenge around the eThekwini district whereby we experience murders, attempted murders, as well as Ugu district. But I would like to reassure that the team that is conducting investigation on all these political cases are hard on the ground, making sure that they connect the dots. Pretty sure we are going to see some arrests coming forward.
4: Die premier van KwaZulu-Natal, Thamin Thuli, stem saam. Hy sê 'n verkiesing waarin daar intimidasie voorkom, kan nie as vry en regverdig beskou word nie.
6: What has been a label political violence is in its essence pure criminality. A person who kills, threatens or intimidates another is not advancing a political cause. That person is a criminal. Murder is murder, whatever the motive. Intimidation is intimidation. Whatever the party card, we must not dignify criminal acts with political language.
4: Die verkiesingskommissie se adjunk hoofkiesbeampte in KwaZulu-Natal, Mawethu Moseri, sê kiesersopkoms is gewoonlik laag in so 'n omgewing waar kiesers te bang is om te gaan stem. 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
7: Secondly, you will also note that the commission has conducted research on voter attitudes, voter perceptions, on what makes them participate in elections. And from all of that work, it is clear that when an election environment is not peaceful, there'll be low voter turnout. We therefore owe it to ourselves, those that are contesting this election, to create a peaceful environment for election.
4: Hierdie verslag van Elomusa Zulu in Durban en ek is Annemarie Jansen van Vieren vir SAK News.
1: 22 minute oor 12. 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
8: And I asked him in front of the task team and said, what is happening? I mean, have you done these things, these horrible things? And he said he had not done it. And I said, but what do you think is happening? And then that is when he said, I think I've been targeted. And he said, but he suspected somebody that is known to him and to me, because this individual is a friend to all three of us. But I could not believe, because the gentleman is somebody that, is somebody that we could not think that he could do that. Mm-hmm. You know, that he would think that. So this apparently, which I'm not sure, apparently this individual, this gentleman is the one who have opened a case against Sibiya, which you don't understand, because an 18-year-old person, but these are facts that need to be tested before the court of law, whether it is him who opened the case or is the lady.
1: Op 'n vraag wie die persoon is waarna Maumela verwys, wat agter die sogenaamde getekende vervolging sit, het hy so geantwoord.
8: I mean, there are a number of individuals that have been suggested that could have been the one that has opened the case against the general. I have called two or three and asked, what is happening? Are you the one? Who are these people? Because I don't know, the general is denying. What is it happening? Because, you know, the culture of this country, since the democracy, you would know how this commissioner left the office. There is something that has not been okay, and that really destroyed the trust of the South Africans. South Africans are losing trust in the police and how they conduct themselves and how these battles then gets to happen. And we know, I mean, Jacob Zuma was experienced the same things. Mama Winnie Mandela, may her soul rest in peace. She was destroyed because of the succession battle. So when you ask the person that is been arrested, I asked him in front of the task team, and he said, I've not done these things. I've been framed on this thing. Because you also ask yourself the timing of these things. They said the matter, this issue happens in May, and then it gets to be reported last week. And you ask yourself, what was happening all day? Whether are we dealing with the other saga of Mama Winnie here? Because we have this culture, it's not something that we can rule out. And at the same time, it's not something that we can say we can protect the general. If you have done that, I will be disappointed.
1: Maumela het verder gesê dat dit nie die eerste keer is wat hulle Sibiya gevra het oor die aantuigings teen hom nie, en hulle glo dat dit 'n politieke komplot is teen hom.
8: You would understand that since general returned to the SAPS, he had never rested. And that this general, it is a person that, if you say remember the story of Mzuli, and if you remember the story of the state capture, how we get to know about the state capture. And if you understand the political factions within a number of organizations, and then who these individuals are, I mean, you would know that when Jacob Zuma was a president, there were a number of things that happened at that particular time where other people were promoted and someone was picked down there as a junior to lead the generals. And there have been a number of issues. And you could hear at Madlanga that there are a number of things that are happening. And it's unfortunate that the current leaders of the government, I'm not sure whether it's because a number of them have been also dealing with issues, they've been investigated in a number of issues, whether it's because they can't take a decisive action. Because when these things happen, when all this, if you listen to Madlanga, you'll be very disappointed that do we still have the police in our country?
1: Maumela sê is nie bestendigheid en vervolging nie, wat dit al hoe meer soos 'n smeerveld tog laat lyk.
8: Look, General Svea is one of the longest serving generals in the police currently. He has more years than all these other. I'm not saying that he's a saint. And then even him, he must be scrutinized. What we are saying, what I'm saying, is that all generals, they should receive the same treatment and the same scrutiny. You cannot have a situation whereby you are having a gangsterism style within the SAPS. If you listen carefully to the question that have been asked to this individual, when they were in ADOC, when they were in Matanga, I mean, even a grade one child will tell you that the level of scrutiny to this individual, and of course they may know some of the things that we do not know, but you would expect when Kurt Matala said, I went with a black plastic bag of Woolworths and I drove to KZN. I gave this individual money. When you would expect a scrutiny of why was the minister Bekicele in an apartment or even sleeping there in an apartment that is owned by this individual?
1: En dit was 'n goeie vriend van Luitenant-Generaal Shadrack Sibiya, Biskop Lazarus Mamela, wat vroeër op SFM gepraat het oor die inhegtenisneming tydens sy inhegtenisneming.
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10: My priority has always been South Africa. You know, although that I play in a lot of leagues and stuff, I've always wanted to play for South Africa and I love playing for South Africa. So nothing's changed. It's just that I've lost my contract. So that's pretty much where it stands and I still make myself available. So if selected, then I'll play. And yeah, so I mean, there's obviously healthy competition at the moment. A lot of youngsters coming through. I'm well aware of that and it's great to have that competition.
1: En in laatstens golfnuus en groot opgewondenheid oor die presidentsbeker wat môre begin.
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16: Bozell het met SAIK nuus oor verskeie kwessies gepraat, insluitend visumbeperkings, handelsverhoudinge en die minderheids Afrikaner bevolking.
17: Relations have been sliding for years. Some people would like to say, well, it's because of Donald Trump. No, it was before Donald Trump that these relations were sliding. And this slide seems to have been accelerated in recent years. Where to the point where the United States says, do we really have a partner anymore in South Africa? We want one. It's important to us. It surely is important to South Africa.
16: Oor beweringe dat spanning tussen die VSA en Suid-Afrika opgevlam het omdat die VSA toegang tot die land se aardminerale soek, het hy so geantwoord.
17: At the end of the year, in December, we came forward with the five asks. The five asks address the first two parts of the president's concerns. It dealt with the following. In my meeting with President Ramaphosa, I tried to emphasize just how simple this process was. Our first one said to ask the government to leave our refugee program alone.
16: Bozell het ook vertel oor sy vergadering met oud-president Thabo Mbeki 5 maande gelede.
17: I hope and I understand there's consideration to be for him to participate in this process. I think he's a reasonable man. I think he's a good man. I think he's a wise man. He's an accomplished man. He's a highly respected man. He would be good.
16: President Cyril Ramaphosa het gesê dat hy gewillig is om met die Amerikaanse regering samesprekings te voer oor die visumbeperkings op sekere persone.
18: As the South African government, we continue to safeguard our sovereignty as a nation, but at the same time we are quite willing and prepared to continue engaging with the United States as we engage with all other countries in the world.
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21: The issue of crime is, I think for most South Africans around the country actually, you know, really has risen to the top of everyone's agenda or list of concerns. So we've been talking a lot about how we plan to turn around the criminal justice system. And not just what we plan, but also what we've done to invest in some of the worst gang-hit neighborhoods in the city. Then I think after crime, the issue of just basic services. This is a local government election, and people are concerned about the collapse of local government around South Africa, particularly when it comes to basic infrastructure.
20: Opposisiepartye het intussen hulle verkiesingsveldtogte in die metro verskerp. 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
23: Our main focus is to put an end to the two cities in one metro. As you know, that there's a side of the privileged and the side of the underprivileged. So we want to put an end to that.
20: Intussen is die burgemeesterskandidaat vir die Good Party en Rise Mzansi, Brett Herren, van mening dat ongelykheid een van Kaapstad se grootste uitdagings bly.
24: For the last
0: 15 years, they've had a majority government. And so there's a lot of stability in Cape Town politically and administratively. And I think that given all those fundamentals, there's a lot that can be done in Cape Town that maybe other municipalities and other cities would struggle with because they don't have those fundamentals in place.
20: Kiesers sal op 4 November besluit wie die metro vir die volgende 5 jaar sal lei. 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
3: It's possible microburst, which is an intense downward flow of air which hits the ground and spreads rapidly and also result in some gusty winds. But we are still busy with analysis as to what resulted in those severe thunderstorms overnight.
2: Nog 'n inwoner, Shahim Samson, sê hul huis se dak is nie net beskadig nie, maar die hele motor afdak het afgewaai.
5: Because of the part that was ripped off of the garage, it landed onto the roof and there was like, on the front part, in the lounge, there's holes there. There's holes near the section of the bedroom and at the back bedrooms as well got damaged because of the debris.
2: Inwoners het die brandweer en nooddienste geprys vir hulle vinnige reaksie. 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
24: We are about halfway through documenting that damage. At least 50 structures so far that we have assessed. The Disaster Risk Management Service of the City of Cape Town is working closely with Mustadafin and other care organizations. As soon as we finish documenting these properties or doing the assessments, we will assist them with such relief materials as we can to close up the gaps in the roofs. Some people are insured. They're engaging the insurance companies. Others, sadly, are not insured. There is a small blessing that some people here have not taken title deed ownership of their properties yet. There's a delayed transfer. The ward councillor Norman Adonis is on scene and he is speaking to them because we may then be able to assist them with repairing the damages on their behalf because it's not private property yet.
2: Die Kaapstad Metro werk intussen saam met 'n organisasie wat humanitêre hulp verskaf om inwoners waar moontlik by te staan. 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
25: In die Noord-Kaap is 'n dorp vol bome. 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
9: Country Treffers op RSG.
26: Cape Town to Sydney, to Nashville, Tennessee. I'm proud
4: 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Country klanke is 'n tuiste vir almal. 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
1: 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There's many times that we've loved and we've shared love and made love. 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
1: 'N Blitsoorsig van die dag se nuusbrandpunte.
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2: What we would want to do is to use today in his absence to flight some of the documentary evidence. So that we don't waste the day, and so that if he hasn't recovered by Monday, there is evidence on record which at a later stage might be capable of, will either be admitted or not. And so I think that the focus of, I'd like Ms. Masuku to know what our position is so that he can use his 45 minutes accordingly.
0: So die getuienisleier, advokaat Matthew Chaskelson, voorgestel. 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
3: We are confident in the strength of the investigation. We will not just go out to knock on people's doors and arrest them without any evidence. So we believe that the evidence that we have collected so far is solid. It is ongoing, and rest assured that all those that might be implicated will be brought to court.
4: Any more persons of interest?
3: We cannot rule out further developments with regards to this particular case as it develops.
0: Tsakane en die twee ander beskuldigdes, Claudette Machete en Given Makofane, is al drie op borgtog vrygelaat en sal weer op 29 Oktober in die hof verskyn. 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
5: What we need to mention as well is that our crime intelligence have already identified some of the people whom they say have been on their radar in connection with some legal activities, which for now we cannot divulge to protect the investigations.
0: Die premier Tami Ntuli het die toneel vroeër vandag besoek. Ntuli sê inwoners kla oor die hoë vlakke van dwelmgebruik en onwettige vuurwapens.
6: I've engaged members of the community as to what is really happening in the area. They are citing the problem of drugs. And the police will investigate following the information that they also receive from the society as to what really is actually happening. Because I've seen that the cruelty is showing high level of anger, which is quite problematic in the province of KwaZulu-Natal for people if there are suspicions of drugs involvement.
0: Die plaaslike gemeenskapspolisieeringsforum se voorsitter, David Mamba, sê die plaaslike polisiestasie het nie genoeg hulpbronne nie.
7: I think the major problem that we're having at our area, especially KwaMakuta and surroundings, is the illegal drugs, illegal firearms, as well as illegal drug shops. So of which if our government would also maybe try and enlarge our police station in order to be a brigadier station, maybe we can have a better with our community.
0: Terwyl die motief vir die skietery nog ondersoek word, het die polisie in KwaZulu-Natal gesê dat dit moontlik verband hou met bendebedrywighede. Die verslag is saamgestel met behulp van Telemusa Zulu in KwaZulu-Natal.
1: Jy luister na Brandpunt op RSG.
0: Die National Service Delivery Forum, die NSDF, het sy manifest vir die komende plaaslike regeringsverkiesing in Botshabelo in die Vrystaat bekendgestel. 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
8: Die forum se voorsitter, Potso Motoko, het onderneem om dienslewering binne 3 maande in die Mangaung Metro te verbeter, sou die forum verkies word.
4: There are investors who are willing to partner and empower our local entrepreneurs who are already in the factory, some of them. And those who are struggling to sustain their businesses in those factories, we're going to make sure that we empower them as the municipality, just to make sure that they create jobs for our people and they help us with the payment of their services at a reasonable price. These rates and taxes that are exorbitant and all that, we're going to fix that to make sure that people who are running businesses, they become sustainable and the factories are going to run smoothly.
8: Sommige ondersteuners sê hulle hoop die forum sal sy beloftes nakom, terwyl ander glo dat die NSDF, weens die feit dat hy geen politieke belange het nie, korrupsie sal kan uitwis.
9: The youth is still all over the place, no work. They are just busy wasting their lives on drugs. So I'm very excited, Kanet, I'm very excited. And he should just observe that the people who are working with him keep the same spirit, the corruption, it doesn't happen.
10: I'm very glad that he touched on the points that we already expected to hear about. So now the fact that now we have the manifesto, we are going to move forward with the manifesto as the community also, working together within Tato Futsal.
8: Die NSDF sal sy burgemeesterskandidaat vir die Mangaung Metro op 17 Oktober bekend maak. Die verslag van Kamoelo Tsotetsi en ek is Elsabie Richard May vir SAIK News.
0: Intussen het politieke partye en onafhanklike kandidate wat aan die plaaslike regeringsverkiesing deelneem later vanjaar, vandag die verkiesingsgedragskode onderteken, wat hulle daartoe verbind om 'n vry en regverdige verkiesing te bevorder. Hier is die voorsitter van die OVK, Mosoto Moyepa.
11: To our political party leaders, when you take up the pen today, remember that 68% of South Africans remain unconvinced that this work will impact on them. It is the confidence you will give when you sign up this morning that will cause them to come and cast that ballot. It is how you address them that will get them out of their households to cast that important ballot in safeguarding our democracy.
0: In 'n historiese ontwikkeling is wetgewing wat daarop gemik is om waninligting en disinformasie aan bande te lê, vir die eerste keer by die verkiesingsgedragskode ingesluit.
11: All contestants bear a positive legal duty to verify the factual authenticity of any content they publish, share or distribute. Secondly, there is a 36-hour correction mandate. If false or misleading information is inadvertently published, parties must issue a clear public retraction and correction within 36 hours of becoming aware of that error. Thirdly, if artificial intelligence is used to create campaign materials or paid advertisement, it must be prominently and explicitly labeled as such.
0: En so sê die voorsitter van die OVK, Mosoto Moyepa. 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
13: It's a massive concern, and again, I speak about the amount of cricket these guys are playing in the modern day. So, management becomes a pivotal role as to how you manage these players. Kagiso Rabada, I mean, he's the centerpiece. Yeah, I mean, you talk about South Africa and the success that they've had over the last sort of 24 to probably 30 months, and he's been a great part of it.
12: Lazard Williams vervang vir Mapaka. Philander glo die spankultuur wat die afrigter Shukri Conrad skep. Verskil van sy speeldae en die span floreer.
13: He's just affording players to go out there and go put their best foot forward. And I think that's what you need from a coach. He backs every player. And you can see it. I think, you know, players go out there and really play for the team, they, you know, and that's important. I think I've played in a team, you know, where we've had a team full of superstars, but every now and again you do feel that the spotlight, you know, gets shown on a particular player, whereas I think this team is really about the team. It's really about the unity, and they've done a phenomenal job.
12: Philander sê afgesien van beserings het die afrigter ook 'n kans om te sien wat se talent beskikbaar is vir volgende jaar se Wêreldbeker toernooi. Harry Olivier, SAK News.
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15: It's not a thing that we go into a Wallabies test and say, listen, let's just go throw the ball around and have fun, and because it's not the All Blacks. It's a tier one nation, it's a team that's on the rise and they are playing really well, so you know we have to prepare well.
14: Vermeulen was ook vol lof vir die man wat sy nommer 8 trui met groot sukses oorgeneem het. 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
15: He's a fantastic player, a really big stalwart in the team, and became one of the leaders in the leadership or core leadership group in the team in this last couple of years. So, you know, he's your go-to guy if you want to go forward, and he's really been playing well.
14: Die Bokke en Wallabies het reeds 10 keer van tevore in die hoofstad van Wes-Australië slaags geraak. 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
0: evening. Hi, Vali Radio Sound.
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0: Masana, moro mhlabo. 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Malene khayo.
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0: Hi, Sandra.
6: You're right,
0: ano? 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
0: Yes, lingisa mnyeko.
6: Apo, darling.
0: You found love, Sandra Sam.
6: Yes, my dear. 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
7: uvakalela kude
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7: uyavakala ke ngoku
0: hey hi bells kudali ku top udlala ngami wena bells okay bells
7: right
0: bells right wena
7: right nami emva kwexesha elide
0: eish utheni mani ubaleka
7: Ay, imeko ya mekuza.
0: Imeko ya mekuza, ne?
7: Ya, ya.
0: Ay, maenga mama, maenga paza msiti na sobabi nilo meko le, nza ibet. Hey,
7: maenga lini.
0: Nza ibet. Okay, pero stande ipingo wa stand?
7: Eh, never let it go, CD.
0: Eh?
7: Never let it go.
0: Yes, okay, stand the sound. Shaput, kende tande ba?
7: Tande lini.
0: Bye, Bells. Molum? Molum sabo? Hello, Sandra Sam.
8: I found love.
0: You found love.
8: We get along then we can start play.
0: And then what kind of living go? My sharp then. I'm sobbing. Madam Saba.
9: Hi, Tidy. I'm done.
0: I'm gonna send a Sammy go see. Tell them about EP.
9: Tell them not to let you get the kid down.
0: Yabo.
9: People Bryson, I found love.
0: People Bryson, you found love.
9: Yeah.
0: And go sister and Sam. Madam Sabo.
10: Hello.
0: Yo, I do go very good then. I'm here. Hello.
10: Hello.
0: Hi. Is anybody any peace and Sam? Okay, I must get a bit in. Madam Sabo. Right, must come up a molinic. Hello, hi, oh, Vagala could take it and
10: let him go.
0: Yeah, go for him. Go,
10: okay, him does it. I does guy who is team does a car. He found love.
0: You found love, Sandra Sam. Molum, sir.
11: I'm sure.
0: Yes, Tenji. Prata, galo. Prata, prata.
11: I got to coach, but this girl is not coach. I told her. It's good, you're kicking over.
0: I saw, Tenji. Yes.
11: And nobody just said that I passed the work. Never let you go.
0: Never let me. Oh, Tenji, where are you, Asmos? Yeah, but in Aswabini. Yeah, boss. Finjo.
11: Finjo. Finjo.
0: In Kasi, Tenji. Sam, modem, Sabo.
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12: Okay. To video call of it, to call your uncle Bull.
0: Oga.
12: And good talking about an apple box back.
0: A box back.
12: Up.
0: Yes, put us a box back.
12: Yes, I found love today.
0: What then, then, go to banana now and jaboop?
12: Yes, TD. In the TD, man.
0: I'm going to go to the house.
13: Hey, relax.
0: And Koska Kulgensuk.
13: Papa, I tell you.
0: Ah, stand the morning, Sabo.
14: Hey, we are Pinda Gagunza and Matete.
0: Ain't talking on your tata and your pila. Get Pilegum tat?
14: In Sitana, get Pilega, man. Him Sitana, he never owned and took possibly to go Facebook and move by four by his city.
0: Yes,
14: I'm low on a Noah Guam go Guam.
0: Yes, I am Pendule, oh, possibly, oh, did I? Madame Lobold.